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This is the voice you like to hear. From the heart of the pueblo, traveling into your consciousness, you've tuned into Radio Ghetto. El viento del pueblo, yeah. The waves for the people, reaching out to the world. And today we bring you some stylish music. Scalariac.

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1: Bueno, gure azken diskoko bat egingoak. Honela zelatzen dut. Paradisua jara.

0: Isso mesmo.
1: 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UFC Middleweight Championship. Are you ready? 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